and so were those who did the fighting. In World War II, the average age of the combat soldier was 26. In Vietnam, he was 19. In

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0: and I knees the bump. 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

0: Good evening. This is the Intergalactic Operator. Can I help you?
1: Yes. I'm trying to reach Flight Commander P.R. Johnson on Mars Flight 247.
0: Very well.

Yes, yes, yes, yes, and more yeses, y'all. Man, that was definitely Mr. Sean Kuti and the Egypt 80 band. That's his father's band. That is not Afro Beats. That is Afrobeat. Afrobeat is Nigerian jazz. Afro Beats is the Nigerian music that you hear today, the pop, the Wizkid, Davido. That's Beats with an S. Without an S, that's Nigerian jazz, and that Kuti. Yep. And also Kabaka Pyramid. The song was called Problems. So, man, your dude is here. I am Chuck Diesel, a.k.a. Chuck Machina. New Music Tuesdays. We are to a hot start because, man, it's hot. It's nice temperature out. It basically gets the blood running, moving in this type of weather. So what I do is every Tuesday I bring you a collection of hits that I've heard that have come out in the last month or two. Normally 75% of the songs is something I found that came out in the last week, but I'm always digging, so I do, you know, I'm not perfect. A lot of stuff gets past me. So when I catch it, I bring it to you. And what are we going to today? As always, I try to start off slow because I'm giving you a variety of music. So I came across this album from a Patchwork Inc. Yeah, this one's with La Sons, Du Cosmos, and Sparkle Mama, Mommy. Yeah, it's from their new album called More Patchwork. And the song is called La La La La La. Yeah, it's a good soul instrumental. And then we're going to get into some soul. You know, we'll pick it up like that. Don't get sleepy on me. Now, I need what y'all need you to do. Buckle up. Man, it's time to ride. Like I said, Patchwork Inc. La La La La La La La La La La La La La La La La La La La La La La La La La La La La La La La La La La La La La La La La La La La La La La La La La La La La La La La La La La La La La La La La La La La 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La La La La La La La La La La La La La La La La La La La La La La La La La La La La La La La La La La La La La La La La La La La La La La La La La La La La La La La La La La La La La La La La La La La La La La La La La La La La La La La La La La La La La La La La La La La La La La La La La La La La La La La La La La La

definitely smooth and light energy right there. Next up, I want to bring up this lady, Chinator. Yeah, she just came out a new album called Outdated. I'm going to play this one right for you. This one right here is called, what is it? One Day. Yeah, let's continue on. You know what it is, New Music Tuesdays.

Yes, yes, let's keep it moving. Now, this group, man, every time I hear something they put out, it's just wonderful. This is coming from These Sacred Souls and featuring Vixxer Axrod. Right now, this is One and the Same. Good vibrations right here.

Radio. If that ain't a country song, I don't know what is. Right there, that was K. Michelle with Jesus and Whiskey. I know that's right. Yeah. It's a very interesting situation. K. Michelle, she is a talented and always been known as an R&B singer, and she got a really big booty. if you've seen her, you can't miss that. She's one of the women you could sit your drink down and she'll walk off with it. It's very interesting because a lot of artists from America, black artists, they come from the South. And it's a very interesting divide that a lot of them feel intimidated to sing country music in that genre. You know, you can hear the accent. And it goes back to what Beyonce did with her Cowboy Carter album. Because, you know, I've said it before, America's a racist country. You know, basically all the music that's basically been built, or from rock and roll, everything from the Americas has basically came from black culture. So country originally came from, you know, from Mexican, it was folk songs, but a big divide, a big mixture came from slaves and the Americano community. And this is how country music basically started, from those hymns, them songs. And then it turned into like a full white genre where people don't even identify black people to it. So like from Nelly, K. Michelle, Beyonce, it's always interesting that black people from the South want to do country and they're shunned, you know, they're put out. They're like, you're not country. And it's just funny. It's just funny because they grew up loving country. There's been a lot of black artists. And it's just good to see that K. Michelle, I like it. You know, I can relate to it. Jesus and Whiskey. You go, girl. You go, girl. Just a little history tip. So, you know, it's important to understand of how we get to this music, you know? So now, let's slide into this one. I like, I'm up to tempo a little bit. I don't know if y'all sleepy or not. But here's Julia Cole and Breland. They got a nice single called Loving Somebody Like That. Like That? Like That.

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1: Right there. That was Destin Comrade, his jam. Right there. That was called Nervous. Yeah. So man, I see it's been hot. It's been hot. I see the sun is disappearing. The clouds are coming out. It might rain a little bit. I ain't mad at that. You know, don't have to water the garden as hard. I made my way out today to Sapa. I didn't catch a red eye to Vietnam. So Sapa is the Vietnamese market on the edge of Prague. I think it's Prague 4, but it's on the edge. So it would be like southwest of Prague, southwest of Prague, right off the zero, the highway going towards the airport. And Sapa is an Asian, all Vietnamese. Well, I'm sure there's Czech vendors there too, but it is Vietnamese town. And it's set off Sapa because there is a real Sapa in Vietnam. And Sapa in Vietnam is definitely a marketplace. The same thing that we do in Sapa here in Prague is the same thing that happens in Sapa in Vietnam. So hence, that's why it's called that. I found a little thing. I was happy. I found some black eyed peas. I didn't realize they have a major grocery store there, and it's like an Asian macro. I'll be going back to Sapa more. I didn't know. Like, you know, Sapa is a big area. It's about a square kilometer all the way around. You could walk it for an hour and hit, you know, without stopping and see everything. So cheap clothes, everything. It's like AliExpress in reality. That you can look at it and buy, you know, mostly cash. So it's all cash. So you can negotiate. If you buy, spend a little more, pay a little less. That's how I grew up. That's how lady said $1,500. I said, no, $13. I walk. Okay. Yeah. Bargains. So man, now let's flip it up. This man, Jazz World, just came out with a new album. It's a fusion of Afro beats, amapiano. Piano. He calls it dance. I call it good music. It's one of my favorite albums of the week, so we might touch on him again. But right now, let's play this one. This is featuring Shekinah, and this one's called Thinking About You. It's New Music Tuesday.

Now let's take it to Jamaica for one quick second. I got Style OG and One Kings. That's their jam, Squirt It.

0: That was Kali, Claire, and Boy. But I got one more coming from Jazz World. Man, let's get into this, man. You know what it is. It's definitely
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Yeah, that last one was from Jazz World with Dubon. Yeah, that city in South Africa. Giving you some of that little, maybe Africa. Amapiano. So, man, I apologize. I be having these headphones on and I be my own little world. I know I just played that song and I was feeling it and I let it ride again. So this brings us to the halfway point of this week's New Music Tuesday. But I will be back in the second hour. And as I normally do, I will hit you over the head with some good hip hop. I got this. I'm going to start the second hour with a gang of rappers. A gang of rappers. A remix. You know, the real remix style where they got like your mama, your uncle, your great grandpa. But we got some heavy hitters. It's coming from California. Taz from the Alkoholics. It's a jam. So if you don't know who I am, I go by Chuck Diesel, C Diesel, Instagram, Facebook, the ride with ChuckDiesel.com, the website. Do this every Tuesday and Thursdays. But let's get these two songs on before we get out of here. Some R&B flavor. This one's coming from Odell. Odell. Just came out a new album called For a Good Time. He hooked up with Jora Smith. Like this one. This one's called Coming Home. I got one more after this. I'll see y'all in the second hour, though.

right here with me. Let's get one more in here. I got Lucky Day. This is Nowhere Fast, the Honey Bee remix. After this, I'll see you on the second hour. Let's get it.

ugly. They on it, they on it. Yes, yes, people, man, right there, Tash. Just dropped a little EP right there, self-titled Attention is a Drug. But man, who was on that? Like Dafari, Exhibit, Will I Am, Q-Tip, Darude Jones, Swain, Tech King, King Tech, my bad, King T, and The Alkoholics. Man, that was definitely a posse remix right there. Good energy. Tash has always been one of my favorites from California and The Alkoholics. So it's the second hour of The Ride, people. It's New Music Tuesdays. And as always, well, mostly, I come with some good hip-hop. This gentleman I want to bring to the table first, he goes by Shy Guy. I like this album a lot. Wasn't that familiar with him. He was in my playlist. Well, not my playlist, but he was already in the artist. So it was presented to me. And the album is called The Sundance from Shy Guy. I played two songs in the first hour. So I was going to play another one from Shy Guy to end out the hour, but that didn't happen. You know, it is what it is. But he's still here. And like I said, I enjoyed this album a lot. And the song we'll play for us right now is called Back to the Process. So let's get it. And do your thing, Shy Guy. Let people know who you are. Hip-hop.

Now, next up, I got Dave East and the Hairy Frog. They came out with an album. Oh, man, let's see what the name of the album is called. Prince of Pain. They brought Snoop Dogg along with this one. This one's called Follow My Lead. Let's keep it moving. New Music Tuesday.

Toledo's. 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What do we know? I get away with the shit. Which way did he go? Nobody talking, so I'm moving like a caterpillar. For the pictures they throw, bring a batter with ya. See, it's cutthroat in these streets. You better get the picture, or some real gangbang niggas gon' get with ya. When you enter the set, men of respect will check you at the end of your net. So enter your net, your internet prankster.

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1: Hey yo, what up? This is Buckshot, the BDI MC, representing Duck Down. You heard right here, Chuck Diesel. You heard the ride.
2: Yeah, I remember the judge told me, this pen and paper will whip your ass way worse than some hands will. Set you down.
3: While trying to get ahead, be mindful of the way you trek and tread. Stay out people's guarded, disregarding what's kept in the shed. Rappers have lost their competitive edge, a veteran said. Fuck it, let's bring back Reverend X and get him his meds.

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That was Montrose and Raz Kass. That was their song called Where are you? Okay, Pen Possession. Good energy. Good out. Raz Kass is always one of my favorite because Raz Kass be kicking knowledge. He be kicking knowledge. Yeah. So, man, moving right along. It's coming up pretty quickly. Let's see, we're already August, man. So, 3 weeks. 3 weeks from now, Hip Hop Camp will be back. Yeah, so I know from Freddie Gibbs, Diggable Planets, Onyx, Rest, Peel Squad, so many others. I'm just throwing off. I'm not looking at anything. I'm just looking up in the sky, going off the top of my head. But Hip Hop Camp will definitely be back. You know, hiphopcamp.cz. All the information is there. It's a 2-day event this year. It's been gone for 6 years, so it's finally back. Used to be 3. You know, they have a camping situation depending on what you want to do. Man, check it out. It's coming quickly. It's going to be on us before you know it. And these boys, they come here all the time. You don't need to, if Hip Hop Camp wasn't here, these cats come here all the time. And they're around the whole, they're in Brno, they're in Osterval. These cats get down. I'm talking about Fredro and Sticky. They are two-piece now, and they go by Onyx. They'll also be there. And they just dropped a new album called It All Started in Brooklyn. Yeah, so that's what we're going to play next. This is their new single, or the single I'm playing. It's called Body Y'all. Yeah, body up, body.

Yeah, now I got a Wu-Tang sighting, yeah? I got Inspector Deck featuring Sia Law. Right here, this is called Shaolin's Rebel, number 2, Wu-Tang.

0: the best of them, huh?
1: Not one of them put up any defense.
0: Not one. He swings swords with the best of them, huh?
1: That means they knew their killer.
2: Next up, I got Logic. He just brought a new single. No, a compilation called Paradise Records. So this song right here is called Old Logic. Let's start it from the top.

Yo, what's up? This is Nironic, and you're listening to The Ride with Chuck Diesel.

0: That was Hetty One right there. UK turned to a target. Yeah. And so, man, you know, I'm always talking about this city of ours that we live in called Praha, Prague. And I was checking something that happened, not that happened, but it's been around for almost a month and a half over there in Prague 7. What, how would you say that? Vitashka. I think I said that right. You know, right there at the edge of Holoshevitsa. If you're on the red line, it's between Florence and Holoshevitsa, Vitashka. And I was seeing, like, you know, in the last few years, they built that train that goes through, come from the train station and now cuts through Karlin and goes through Vitashka. Under the viaduct, so under the train that runs above, they built a Brazilian-style street ball, you know, little field, something small. But this is how I fell in love with football, soccer, as the Brazilians started showing me, like, the real street ball from Brazil, that how they play it. And when I saw that style, it reminded me, like, And One, the tricks, you know, to be in that intimate space and what you have to be able to do with the ball. You know, it makes them exceptional. So it's kind of cool. I'm always in that area. And I'll be in that area next week, because next Wednesday, Sway Lee is going to be at Saza Zoo. So I'll definitely be over there. So I'll probably go over there just a little bit earlier so I can check it out. Yeah, yeah. So let's get back to some more good music. What I got next is I got Blue and Soundtrack. It's a good single right here. This one right here is called L.A. Yeah? Let's keep it moving. New Music Tuesdays.
1: Yeah, L.A., where the gangsters play.

Now I'm gonna bring Homeboy Sandman and Jack Splash has dropped an album called Renaissance. Renaissance Frequency. This one right here is called Arrow.

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Mostly in the red zone. Homie wasn't tripping, probably written on my headstone. Mortal in the myth. Catch me turning water in the mist. One time, people. 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Yo, let me get this straight. Yo, let me get this straight. I'm on point. Yo, let me get this straight. Yo, let me get this straight. Yo, let me get this straight. One for the payroll. Cats ain't had no rhythm, had to hit him with the age old. Fire when the man speak. True, but on the news, they gonna say it was a gas leak. Used to be a small fry. Started jostling like Ryan Gosling and Fall Guy. Now they call me Big Sam. Walk the razor's edge on a wooden leg with a kickstand. Hacks make sure to get views. Like flu shots make sure you get flus. I come to make it call truce. 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

Yo, let me get this straight. Yo, let me get this straight. Yo, let me get this straight. And now. How y'all eating all of that beyond me? That's beyond me. That's food from a laboratory. That's inflammatory. People call me self-righteous, but when it's time to pay the pipers, I never feel deprived by all the prices. Later on, I might save trees or drink my smoothie so fast that I catch brain freeze. On the street, I never told a girl smile. Such an exhibition definition of the word child. In pursuit of knowledge like the scarecrow. Already been on a tear, about to let my hair grow. Rappers doing anything to get played, get fame. People doing anything to get paid. Sad state of affairs, I just might dare answer your

0: Yo, let me get this straight. 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Yo, let me get this straight.
1: Yeah, homeboy Sam, man, is always, man, this interesting cat. That's what hip hop is. It's about us, about how you feel. Next up, I got Napoleon, the legend, and crazy DJ Bizarro. This one's called Save Point 2. Yeah?

0: Justo the MC and Johnny Bango with Psychology. Yeah. So man, people, we've been jamming, moving right along. Another new Music Tuesday in the books. Good things, good vibrations. And I do this every Tuesday and Thursday. New Music Tuesday, and then on Freedom Thursdays, two shows per week at C Diesel, CDIESAL, on Instagram or Facebook, TheRideWithChuckDiesel.com. These are the simple ways to follow me, like me, see what I'm talking about, the concerts that are going on, so forth, traveling, good energy here in Eastern / Central Europe, whatever fits your boat. Yeah, so I got a couple more that I'm going to get in before we ride out. But it's interesting. Queen Latifah, glad she just dropped a nice little banger. We're going to do that. Maybe I can get in two or three more songs before we ride out. So let's get right to it. As my baby girl always likes to say before I ride out.
1: Ciao, ciao. Ahoy. Uvidíme se jindy.
0: Now let's bring Queen Latifah up in here. This is called Wrath of My Madness.

Queen, I got to cut you off. I got to get two more songs in before here. There. Next up, I got Wale. I got Wale and L. Emily. And this is called Overthink. 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

0: right, I got one more. 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This is called Octavia St. Lawrence. Yeah? 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
1: Trying full of dripless, these is tears of forgiveness. I put years into this shit, it appears to be different. You seen rappers gear shifting, GPS the missing, trapeze in the disc, rap fiends get the tripping, trip sleeves in the whip, guaranteed to hit the disc and

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2: Pass the peas like you used to say. Pass the peas like you used to say. Pass the peas like you used to say.